comes up to me one day and I'm walking down the street minding my own business.

to, a place where they will never find. 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

say, we can dance, we can dance, everything's out of control. We can dance, we can dance, we're doing it from pole to pole. We can dance, we can dance, everybody look at your hands. We can dance.

flicker from the opposite loft. In this room the heat pipes just cough. The country music station plays soft, but there's nothing, really nothing to turn off.

night watchman. Take his flashlight, ask himself if it's him or them that's insane. 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She's delicate and seems like the mirror. But she just makes it all too concise and too clear that Johanna's not here.

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He sure got a lot of gall to be so useless and all, muttering small talk at the wall while I'm in the hall. Oh, how can I explain? It's so hard to get on. And these visions of Johanna, they've kept me up past the dawn.

echo this is what salvation must be like after a while. But Mona Lisa must have had the highway blues. You can tell by the way she smiles. See the primitive wallflower freeze when the jelly-faced women all sneeze. Hear the one with the mustache say, geez, I can't find my knees.

the countess, he's pretending to care for him. Saying, need me someone that's not a parasite. And I'll go out and say a prayer for him. But like Louise always says, you can't look at much, can you, man, if she herself prepares for him. And Madonna, she still has not showed. We see this empty cage now corrode. Where her cape of the stage once it flowed. The fiddler, he now steps to the road. He writes everything's been returned which was old. On the back of the fish truck that loads while my conscience explodes.

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Some people ruin their drinks with ice, and then they ask for advice. They tell you, I've never told this to anyone else before. Say candy is dandy, but liquor makes hipsters. 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

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I'm not that kind that gets himself burned twice. Some say liquor kills the cells in your head, and for that matter, so does getting out of bed. When I exit, I'll go out gracefully, shot in my hand. The pow, pow, pow, pow, pow, pow, pow, pow, pow, pow, pow, pow, pow, pow, pow, pow, pow, pow, pow, pow, pow, pow, pow, pow, pow, pow, pow, pow, pow, pow, pow, pow, pow, pow, pow, pow, pow, pow, pow, 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